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1: From the WeatherEdge Weather Center, mostly clear skies tonight. Overnight low 56, 88 sunshine for Columbus Day. Monday night slow down to 64, mostly clear skies. 89 sunshine on Tuesday. Tuesday night slow down to 67, mostly clear. Wednesday, chance of showers, thunderstorms in the forecast. Once again, forecast for tonight, mostly clear. Overnight low 56.
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2: From the Weather Edge Weather Center, mostly clear skies tonight. Overnight low 56, 88 sunshine for Columbus Day. Monday night's low 64, mostly clear skies. 89 sunshine for Tuesday. Tuesday night's low 67, mostly clear. Chance of showers back in the forecast again on Wednesday. What's going to forecast tonight? Mostly clear skies, overnight low down to 56 degrees.
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2: From the Weather Edge Weather Center, mostly clear skies tonight. Overnight low 56, 88 sunshine for Columbus Day. Monday night slow down to 64, mostly clear skies. 89 sunshine on Tuesday. Tuesday night slow down to 67, mostly clear. Wednesday, chance of showers, thunderstorms in the forecast. Once again, forecast for tonight, mostly clear. Overnight low 56.
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2: From the Weather Edge Weather Center, mostly clear skies tonight. Overnight low 56, 88 sunshine for Columbus Day. Monday night's low 64, mostly clear skies. 89 sunshine for Tuesday. Tuesday night's low 67, mostly clear. Chance of showers back in the forecast again on Wednesday. What's going to forecast tonight? Mostly clear skies. Overnight low down to 56 degrees.
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0: is National Guacamole Day. 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
2: From the Weather Edge Weather Center, mostly clear skies tonight, overnight low 56, 88 sunshine for Columbus Day. Monday night's low 64, mostly clear skies, 89 sunshine for Tuesday. Tuesday night's low 67, mostly clear. Chance of showers back in the forecast again on Wednesday. Once again, our forecast tonight, mostly clear skies, overnight low down to 56 degrees.
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2: From the Weather Edge Weather Center, mostly clear skies tonight. Overnight low 56, 88 sunshine for Columbus Day. Monday night slow down to 64, mostly clear skies. 89 sunshine on Tuesday. Tuesday night slow down to 67, mostly clear. Wednesday, chance of showers, thunderstorms in the forecast. Once again, forecast for tonight, mostly clear, overnight low 56.
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0: what about Devil's Tower? Okay, it was on this day in 1906, the government made Devil's Tower in Wyoming the first national monument. Okay, so if you look up Devil's Tower, you know what that is? That's a tree. No responses to the Devil's Tower being a tree. It's really the base of a tree. And it got cut off with a giant saw by giants. Back in the day, there were giants on the earth in those days. The men of renown.
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2: From the Weather Edge Weather Center, mostly clear skies tonight, overnight low 56, 88 sunshine for Columbus Day. Monday night's low 64, mostly clear skies, 89 sunshine for Tuesday. Tuesday night's low 67, mostly clear. Chance of showers back in the forecast again on Wednesday. What's going to forecast tonight, mostly clear skies, overnight low down to 56 degrees.
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2: From the WeatherEdge Weather Center, mostly clear skies tonight. Overnight low 56, 88 sunshine for Columbus Day. Monday night slow down to 64, mostly clear skies. 89 sunshine on Tuesday. Tuesday night slow down to 67, mostly clear. Wednesday, chance of showers, thunderstorms in the forecast. Once again, forecast for tonight, mostly clear, overnight low 56.
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3: From the Weather Edge Weather Center, mostly clear skies tonight, overnight low 56, 88 sunshine for Columbus Day. Monday night's low 64, mostly clear skies, 89 sunshine for Tuesday. Tuesday night's low 67, mostly clear. Chance of showers back in the forecast again on Wednesday. What's going to forecast tonight? Mostly clear skies, overnight low down to 56 degrees.
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2: From the Weather Edge Weather Center, mostly sunny skies on this Columbus Day with a high near 88 degrees. Tonight's low 64, mostly clear skies. 89 sunshine on Tuesday. Tuesday night's low down to 67 degrees, mostly clear skies. Chance of showers, thunderstorms in the forecast for Wednesday with a high near 88. Once again, our forecast today, mostly sunny with a high near 88 degrees.
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0: Well, it looks like there's more where that came from. 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
2: From the Weather Edge Weather Center, mostly sunny skies on this Columbus Day with a high near 88 degrees. Tonight's low 64, mostly clear skies. 89 sunshine for Tuesday. Tuesday night's low down to 67, mostly clear skies. Wednesday, 88 with a chance of showers, thunderstorms in the forecast. Once again today, mostly sunny with a high near 88 degrees.
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2: From the Weather Edge Weather Center, mostly sunny skies on this Columbus Day with a high near 88 degrees. Tonight's low 64, mostly clear skies. 89 sunshine on Tuesday. Tuesday night's low down to 67 degrees, mostly clear skies. Chance of showers, thunderstorms in the forecast for Wednesday with a high near 88. Once again, our forecast today, mostly sunny with a high near 88 degrees.
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3: From the Weather Edge Weather Center, mostly sunny skies on this Columbus Day with a high near 88 degrees. Tonight's low 64, mostly clear skies. 89 sunshine for Tuesday. Tuesday night's low down to 67, mostly clear skies. Wednesday, 88 with a chance of showers, thunderstorms in the forecast. Once again today, mostly sunny with a high near 88 degrees.
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2: From the Weather Edge Weather Center, mostly sunny skies on this Columbus Day with a high near 88 degrees. Tonight's low 64, mostly clear skies. 89 sunshine on Tuesday. Tuesday night's low down to 67 degrees, mostly clear skies. Chance of showers, thunderstorms in the forecast for Wednesday with a high near 88. Once again, our forecast today, mostly sunny with a high near 88 degrees.
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3: From the Weather Edge Weather Center, mostly sunny skies on this Columbus Day with a high near 88 degrees. Tonight's low 64, mostly clear skies. 89 sunshine for Tuesday. Tuesday night's low down to 67, mostly clear skies. Wednesday, 88 with a chance of showers, thunderstorms in the forecast. Once again today, mostly sunny with a high near 88 degrees.
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Power Rock 93.9, KTG, KTGRocks.com, Indestructible Disturbed, also Journey, Wheel in the Sky, getting us going here in the Monday edition of the morning show. Pat Ballard in with you, 6:08, 8 minutes past the hour, 6A, 54 degrees throughout the tri-state on our way to the mid-80s. Wow, what a great weekend it was of weather. Also, of Wildcat football. We're going to get to that. That was an incredible win. 2 weeks in a row, Minchie brought his team back. Oh, and won in overtime. We're going to get to that at some point in the morning. Most importantly, the music. Sammy Hagar, Van Halen. Van Halen with David Lee, okay? And then Guns N' Roses, and then Fleetwood Mac, and we're going to find out what really happened in the 7 o'clock hour. I hope you were having the best of mornings. Hope you had the best of weekends. I think fall is officially here. Yeah, you think? The leaves are falling, Patty. I know. It's fall. Or autumn.

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Give to live. That's a great idea. Give to live. Yeah, I like it. Be kind today. Courageously kind.

0: 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Welcome to the jungle, Guns N' Roses. Also, Van Halen with David Lee there. Sammy Hagar as well. Give to Live. Hello, Pat Ballard in 626. 26 minutes past the hour of 6 a.m. And we are sitting at 54 right now on our way to about 86. Hope you're having a great morning. Happy Monday. It's October 12th, 2026. And great news there. UK won. We're going to get to that in the 8 o'clock hour. Also, we're going to hear from Tom Leach and Larry Vaught about that today as well. Did you know the Rolling Stones released their latest album, Foreign Tongues, just 3 months ago? But there are reports they've returned to the studio. Jazz saxophonist Courtney Pine revealed that he recorded with Mick Jagger just weeks ago, talking to BBC Radio's Private Passions. Pine said, "I've just done another session a couple of weeks ago with Jagger for the Rolling Stones." Pine has worked with Jagger before, playing saxophone on the 1993 solo album Wandering Spirit. No official confirmation that the latest session is intended for a new Stones project, but the news follows Jagger revealing to NME back in June that he had already begun writing new music before Foreign Tongues had even been released. Can you imagine being like 1,000 years old and releasing new music? I think it's incredible. Speaking of Stones, how about some old Stones? Let's do that. We'll do that after the break. Right now, let's check your KTG Weather Edge Weather Center forecast. Thanks for being here.
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2: From the Weather Edge Weather Center, becoming sunny today with a high near 88. Tonight's low 63, mostly clear skies. 89 sunshine for Tuesday. Tuesday night's low down to 68, mostly clear skies. Chance of showers, thunderstorms in the forecast, especially on Wednesday afternoon. Wednesday's high 88 degrees. Once again today, mostly sunny with a high near 88 degrees.
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0: 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Hey, jealousy, gin blossoms. Jealousy is such a, it's a corrosive emotion. Let's not have it. Judas Priest before that, Rolling Stones. Hello, Pat Ballard. 54 degrees throughout the tri-state. Let me refresh that. Yep, 54 degrees throughout the tri-state. Maybe 55 where you are. Anyway, we're on our way to about 85 today. It is Monday. It's Columbus Day. It's also Indigenous Peoples Day. And people are like, no, it's not. It's Columbus Day. No, it's Indigenous Peoples Day. We're going to just go with whatever, okay? It's Monday. We can call it Columbus Day. We can call it Harry Potter Book Day. But we're gonna get to that at 7 o'clock hour. Okay, shoot me a text if you'd like to. 270-821-9494. Heard from Wayne and Kristen already. That's cool. Appreciate the text. 270-821-9494. It's exciting. Can you tell how excited I am? I really am. Man, fall is here. It's beautiful. The weather's incredible. Got to sit out on the porch, have fire.
1: Fire.
0: Yeah. 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I'm so glad. 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

0: Now we're right, 93.9 KTG, KTGRocks.com, up around the bend, CCR. Also, Chevelle, hats off to the Bull, Billy Squire as well. Good morning, Pat Mallard with you on this Monday get-together of the morning show. Going till 9, then we'll have music till 11. Aaron Bone coming up with Out to Lunch, all requested by you folks, our lovely and awesome listeners. But you got to get a hold of him on the Rock Line, 270-821-9494. That's how you get a hold of me in the morning and shoot me a text. Tell me how you're doing, how your weekend was and all that. Sure would love to hear from you. 270-821-9494. Did you go to the Westside Nightclub Festival? It was quite an event. It's the biggest one. It's huge, man. And there was lots of people there. Gave away a whole bunch of money there last night. I watched that. And I did not win. Of course, you know, you can't win if you don't play. It's just one of them things. Anyway, coming up at the 7 o'clock hour, what we got there, Patty? More great rock and roll coming up. We're going to hear from ZZ Top. I've got some Rush, some not oft-heard Rush for y'all you Rushies. Third Eye Blind as well. We're going to find out what really happened and who's got a birthday and all that. We'll get this thing started up with Boston. But right now, let's go check that KTG Weather Edge Weather Center forecast, and we shall return.
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2: For the Weather Edge Weather Center for this Columbus Day, 88 sunshine. Tonight, slowed into 63, mostly clear skies. 89 sunshine for Tuesday. Tuesday night, slowed into 68, mostly clear. Chance of rain and thunderstorm back into forecast again on Wednesday into Wednesday night. Once again, our forecast for today, mostly sunny skies with a high near 88 degrees.
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Hello, Pat A.N. with you today. 7:08, 8 minutes past the hour of 7 o'clock, and it is really nice out there. 56, a little cool, but it's a great Monday. We're going to about 85, 86 today, and the weather's going to be pretty nice all week. Well, we have showers likely Wednesday night, maybe Thursday, but mostly, you know, we're going to have to get used to that because the rain's going to be starting, and then you'll forget about mowing and all that. Do you still have any yard work to do? Well, you better get it done this week. So glad you're here. Shoot me a text, 270-821-9494. Sure would love to hear from you. We've got That Really Happened coming up here in a little bit. We've also got AC/DC on the way, some Third Eye Blind. Here you go, Rushies. The song Caravan. It is KTG. 93.9 on your FM dial. 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

0: 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Thunderstruck, AC/DC, Breaking Benjamin before that. Hey there, Pat Ballard in on this Monday get-together, 7:26, 26 minutes past the hour of 7 o'clock. 57 degrees on our way to about 85 today. It is Monday, October 12th. 2026. It is Columbus Day. It's also Indigenous Peoples Day. Harry Potter Book Day. It is National Pulled Pork Day. I think every day would be that. And National Savings Day. Spotlighting the crucial role of financial planning and smart money habits. It is the birthday of Hugh Jackman from the X-Men, The Greatest Showman. He's 58. Kirk Cameron is 56. Let's see here. Josh Hutcherson from The Hunger Games is 34. Then Marty McGuire from The Dixie Chicks. Oh, The Chicks. I'm sorry. She's 57. Brian Kennedy is 60. And Chris Wallace is 79. He's a television journalist and interviewer. If you're having a birthday or anniversary today, well, happy birthday. Happy anniversary. Taking a short break. We'll be back with That Really Happened. Do not go away.
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2: From the Weather Edge Weather Center, becoming sunny today with a high near 88. Tonight's low 63, mostly clear skies. 89 sunshine for Tuesday. Tuesday night's low down to 68, mostly clear skies. Chance of showers, thunderstorms in the forecast, especially on Wednesday afternoon. Wednesday's high 88 degrees. Once again today, mostly sunny with a high near 88 degrees.
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4: That Really Happened.
0: And it was on this date in 1850, the first women's medical school, the Women's Medical College of Pennsylvania, opened its doors. 1915, Theodore Roosevelt criticized U.S. citizens who identified themselves with dual nationalities. In 1989, the U.S. House of Representatives approved a statutory federal ban on desecration of the American flag. However, the Senate defeated the measure a week later. You think? According to estimates by the United Nations, on this date in 1999, the world's population hit 6 billion people. The new benchmark came 12 years after the last billion. It took 13 years for the billion before that. We currently stand at about 8.1 billion. USS Cole was attacked while refueling in Yemen on this date in 2000. The explosion was later determined to have been a terrorist attack using a small boat. 17 crew members were killed and at least 39 were injured. In 2001, a special episode of America's Most Wanted was aired that focused on 22 wanted terrorists. The show had specifically been requested by President George W. Bush. I'm the decider. On this date in 1979, a little song by a little band called Queen was released. It was the title. No, it wasn't the title track. Maybe it was. It was on their album, The Game. That wasn't the title track. Freddie Mercury wrote it. Great little song here. That really happened.

Ana Chica.

Yeah, man. 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Send Have an Ideal Day to our rock line, 270-821-9494. We'll put you in the running for that $93 gas gift card, giving it away in a couple

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0: 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Wasteland 10 years. Also, Raspberries Go All the Way at Head Games from Foreigner. Hey, Pat Ballard in 7:54. Just 6 minutes away from the hour of 8 o'clock, which brings more great rock and roll. Next hour, we've got some killer music on tap. Santana, Chris Cornell. We'll hear from Stone Temple Pilots. Got some Loverboy on tap as well. Maybe some Kiss. And we're going to listen to Tom Leach and Larry Vaught with Vaught's Views about that incredible UK win over the weekend against LSU. That's two in a row. 2 weeks in a row, we beat a ranked team, an SEC team, and did it in overtime, and did it with a two-point conversion. That's pretty amazing. So looking forward to hearing their take on that. Appreciate you being here. Shoot me a text, 270-821-9494. 270-821-9494. I said it quickly earlier. If you'd like to get in there running for that $93 gas gift card, you can just send Have an Ideal Day to our text line, 270-821-9494. Hey, 57 degrees outside on our way to about 85. Going to be a nice day. It already is. Hope you are having the best of days. Let's go ahead and take a break. We will be back. We'll get the thing started with Santana. Come on.
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2: For the Weather Edge Weather Center for this Columbus Day, 88 sunshine. Tonight's low down to 63, mostly clear skies. 89 sunshine for Tuesday. Tuesday night's low down to 68, mostly clear. Chance of rain and thunderstorm back into forecast again on Wednesday into Wednesday night. Once again, our forecast for today, mostly sunny skies with a high near 88 degrees.
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10: Tonight on Steve Gorman Rocks. crazy story with Pink Floyd, 15-night run in London, and a scaffolding collapse. 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

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Chris Cornell, Nearly Forgot My Broken Heart. Santana as well into the 8 o'clock hour of the morning show. Pat Ballard with you. 8:06, 6 minutes past the hour of 8 o'clock. 58 degrees throughout the tri-state, on our way to about 85, maybe 86 out there. And a lovely week coming up. A little bit of rain through the midweek, but we'll get through that. I hope you are having a great day. If you'd like to shoot me a text, I'd love to hear from you. 270-821-9494. We have several having an ideal day. Let's see here. Sarah and Josh and Neil and Matt and another Sarah and Roger and Angie and Tanya, and it's just a lovely, lovely day. I've got something going on here. Let's see what's going on here. Yeah, you can't see it, but I can. Hey, we're gonna hear from Tom Leach and from Larry Vaught coming up, talking about that huge win over LSU, also the upcoming game as well. So be sure and tune in. Stone Temple Pilots, affectionately known as STP. Here on the morning show, it is KTG, KTG Rocks.

0: 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Hello, Pat Ballard in, 8:25, 25 minutes past the hour of 8 o'clock. Sun is up and shining. It's 60 degrees. Get on up, have a little coffee with me this morning. Hope you're having a great morning. How about that win? 35-34, 2 weeks in a row, and on a two-point conversion in the in overtime. It's crazy. Kentucky beating LSU. And, well, that's awesome. Going to be taking on Oklahoma this coming Saturday. We'll have all that action right here on KTG, KTGRocks.com. We'll have pregame here probably around 4, 4:30, and it's not really set yet. The kickoff, I believe, at 6:30, and it is on the road in Oklahoma. If you're interested in baseball, well, Dodgers and the Brewers going at it again today. Milwaukee leads the series 1-0, and then the ALCS gets underway today as well as the Guardians take on the Rays live from Tampa Bay. Hey, how about we listen to a little Larry Vaught with Vaught's Views, and then we'll hear from Tom Leach as well about this killer, awesome, amazing Kentucky win from over the weekend. But before that, we'll get a KTG Weather Edge Weather Center forecast.
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2: From the Weather Edge Weather Center, becoming sunny today with a high near 88. Tonight's low 63, mostly clear skies. 89 sunshine for Tuesday. Tuesday night's low down to 68, mostly clear skies. Chance of showers, thunderstorms in the forecast, especially on Wednesday afternoon. Wednesday's high 88 degrees. Once again today, mostly sunny with a high near 88 degrees.
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4: This be the weekend that Kentucky beats up on LSU not once, but twice? Okay, I feel pretty confident that Coach Craig Skinner's volleyball team will put it on LSU tonight. Kentucky, again, is not only one of the best teams in the Southeastern Conference, but also one of the best in the nation. LSU is an okay volleyball team, but it will be no match for Skinner's winners tonight. It will be a far different story Saturday night when Kentucky and Coach Will Stein welcome the LSU Tigers to Kroger Field. Lane Kiffin is the coach I think every fan base in the country, except for LSU, dislikes. He left Mississippi as the Rebels were headed to the college football playoffs last season, and that left Ole Miss fans irate with the way he bailed out of the program. In fairness, LSU offered him a boatload of money and not only encouraged him to leave Ole Miss, but to bring staff members and players with him if he could, and he tried.
3: Vaught's Views will return in a moment.
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4: LSU is one of the nation's biggest payrolls this season and was picked to be one of the best teams in the Southeastern Conference. Kiffin's team has wins over Clemson and Texas A&M this season, but also lost at Ole Miss. LSU has looked good at times, but not unbeatable. If you are looking for a reason to be optimistic, it has to be the play of UK's offensive line that has been solid most of the season. I also think this could be a game where Big Blue Nation is loud and proud, and making sure Kiffin knows he's not loved in Lexington either.
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6: LSU leads the SEC in total offense and is averaging almost 44 points a game. Lane Kiffin's team wants to play fast, but LSU radio voice Chris Blair says Ole Miss did have some success with their pressure defense in slowing down quarterback Sam Levitt.
7: Got to him, affected his throw, not necessarily sacks and getting home, but they just tightened the pocket, they forced him out of the pocket, and then as the game wore on, I think he was seeing things that weren't there and he was bailing. So when teams can get effective pressure on the pocket, again, you have to wonder how much of the old Sam Levitt of, I got to get out of here, I got to make a play with my legs, where I think Coach Kiffin would say, we need you to stay in there a little bit longer. So I think it's an aggressive style defense that can slow LSU down. If you get them into negative plays, they are going to slow it down.
6: On the other side, Kentucky QB Kenny Minchie says it's all about staying in the moment.
8: In football and in life, it's easy to either look back or look forward. It's hard to really focus on right now, and that's what our coach preaches, Coach Stein, offense, defensive coaches, coaching, teaching one play focus, because whether good play or bad play on the last play, you can't let that allow that to affect, what's coming up.
6: It's homecoming, and UK will go to a throwback look with a Power K logo from the 70s and 80s on the helmets. That's a look at UK sports.
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My best theory, Jimmy Eat World. My best thinking got me here. Robert Plant, I'm in the mood, baby. Mama, baby. Sticks as well, Fooling Yourself. Hope you're having a great morning. Patty in with you today. 62 degrees at 8:45, just 15 minutes away from the hour of 9 o'clock. Got a good couple of quotes for you this morning coming up here in just a smidge. In the meantime, more Queen. Another one bites the dust. It is KTG, KTGRocks.com.

0: 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Separate Ways from Journey, closing out the show. Also, Warrant and Queen, a little overtime here. Patty in with you today, 8:57. 3 minutes away from the hour of 9 o'clock, which brings music until 11. Aaron Bone up with Out to Lunch at 11. Shoot him a text on our rock line, 270-821-9494. Today is the birthday of Luciano Pavarotti, who's an Italian operatic tenor. I'm telling you, check this out. One of the greatest of all time. Oh, my gosh. He even did, crossed over into popular music. He was born on this date in 1935, passed away in 2007. Here's a couple of quotes from Luciano. For me, music making is the most joyful activity possible, the most perfect expression of any emotion. The rivalry is with ourself. I try to be better than is possible. I fight against myself, not against the other. Thank you so much for listening. Have an ideal day.
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2: For the Weather Edge Weather Center for this Columbus Day, 88 sunshine. Tonight's low down to 63, mostly clear skies. 89 sunshine for Tuesday. Tuesday night's low down to 68, mostly clear. Chance of rain and thunderstorm back into forecast again on Wednesday into Wednesday night. Once again, our forecast for today, mostly sunny skies with a high near 88 degrees.
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2: Your Weather Edge Weather Center forecast. We get a sunny sky, 88 degrees this afternoon. Then tonight, mostly clear skies and low around 63. Tuesday, sunny skies, a high near 89. Tuesday night, mostly clear, low of 68. And then Wednesday, 60 to 70% chance of showers and thunderstorms. But back to this afternoon. 88 degrees and sunny skies.
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2: Your Weather Edge Weather Center forecast, sunny skies, 88 degrees this afternoon. Then tonight, mostly clear skies, a low around 63. Tuesday, sunny skies, a high near 89. Tuesday night, mostly clear, low around 68. 60% for showers and thunderstorms Wednesday, mostly sunny and 88. 60% for showers and thunderstorms Wednesday night, mostly cloudy and 66, but back to this afternoon, 88 and sunny across the region.
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2: Your Weather Edge Weather Center forecast. We get a sunny sky, 88 degrees this afternoon. Then tonight, mostly clear skies and low around 63. Tuesday, sunny skies, a high near 89. Tuesday night, mostly clear, low of 68. And then Wednesday, 60 to 70% chance of showers and thunderstorms. But back to this afternoon, 88 degrees. Breeze and sunny skies.
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hear these tones, please stand by for important information that may be of a life-saving nature. We conduct these tests to make sure the emergency alert system is fully operational.

0: 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Nothing more. Wrapping up that block of requested rock and roll. The Goo Goo Dolls in there. Some 7 Mary 3 as well. Little AC/DC to get it started as we are into the first hour of Out to Lunch on your first day of the week. We made it to a Monday, all safe and sound and ready to go. And to help you get through said Monday, we're going to play more requests coming up. You know how to get it in. KTG Rockline, KTG Text Line, same number. It's 270-821-9494. Coming up, got some good requests headed your way. Twisted Sister, Journey, the Stone Temple Pilots going to lead it off. But before we get there, we're going to take a check of your KTG Weather Edge Weather Center forecast. And we're also going to hear from the sponsor of the first hour, the fine folks at Value Liquors in Owensboro.
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0: Your KTG Weather Edge Weather Center forecast: sunny this afternoon, high near 88, clear tonight, a low around 63. Sunny tomorrow, high near 90, clear tomorrow night, low around 68, and on Wednesday, a 60% chance of showers and thunderstorms with a high near 88. Again, this afternoon, sunny, a high near 88. Right now, 11:27, fair skies and 77.
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0: Power Rock 93.9 KTG, Twisted Sister there. I Wanna Rock, as we continue to rock and roll through the first hour of Out to Lunch on your Monday, as we continue to make your Monday at least a little bit better. So we'll keep trying with that as we've come to that time in the show that everybody knows and loves. Sing along. Here we go.
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0: And where are we today? Who knows? Let's spin the wheel of stupid and find out. Round and round it goes. Where it stops, no one knows. Unless it's in Florida, because it usually just stops in Florida. But right now we're in North Carolina, where a gym teacher is facing charges after he allegedly taught first graders while under the influence of alcohol and THC. 39-year-old Eric Ames of Raleigh was arrested following the incident at Avesboro Elementary School in Garner. Court records say he was responsible for the children at the time and faces misdemeanor charges of child abuse, disorderly conduct on school property, and possession of a controlled substance. Ames has been suspended with pay and released on bond, and his next court appearance is set for October the 21st. Not going to turn out well for him. They usually don't. You know what turns out well for you, though? Requests. We've got some good stuff coming up off of the KTG Rock line, off the KTG text line, and speaking of the KTG Rock line, how about we get it rocking and rolling now with a little Blackfoot? Out to Lunch, KTG.

0: Power Rock 93.9 KTG. A little Tom Petty there, Mary Jane's Last Dance. That was the last song in that block of requested rock and roll in the first hour of Out to Lunch. And that means we've got a whole nother hour coming your way. It's just right around the corner. We've got all kinds of more and awesome requests headed your way. Some Pearl Jam, some Rush, some Volbeat, some Metallica, and more. Before we get there, we are going to hear from the sponsor of the first hour one more time. Of course, that's Value Liquors in Owensboro. And right now, how about that forecast?
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0: Your KTG Weather Edge Weather Center forecast for the rest of your Columbus Day afternoon. Sunny, high near 88. Clear tonight, low around 63. Sunny tomorrow, a high up to 90. Clear tomorrow night, low around 68. And tomorrow, 60% chance of showers and thunderstorms. Most of that in the afternoon. Otherwise, sunny and a high near 88. Let's see, that's on Wednesday. That's right. Then, again this afternoon, sunny, a high near 88. Right now, it's 11:56 on the dot. Looking outside, still fair skies, warming up a little. It's 77.
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0: 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We've got some Kansas, we've got Styx, we've got Disturbed, we've got some George Thorogood, and right now we've got your Weather Edge Weather Center forecast.
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0: Your KTG Weather Edge Weather Center forecast this afternoon. Looking at sunny skies with a high near 88. Clear tonight, low around 62. Sunny tomorrow, a high near 90. 20% chance of showers tomorrow night with a low around 69, and Wednesday a 70% chance of showers and thunderstorms mainly in the afternoon and a high near 86. Again this afternoon, sunny, a high near 88. And right now it is 12:26. Looking outside, still fair skies and 82.
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Your police officer has been accused of stealing from two different Target stores. While wearing his uniform, Fairfax County officer Scott Abram, who is 44 years old, allegedly covered one item's barcode with a cheaper item at self-checkout, paying for only one before taking both. Police say similar incidents happened in Burke and Springfield September 22nd. Abram was on duty during the first visit. The 23-year veteran who most recently worked as a school resource officer faces two misdemeanor shoplifting charges, was placed on leave, and will retire Friday instead of being fired. Isn't that nice to have that option? You have options. They're called requests. I've got some good stuff coming up to wrap up the second hour of the show today. We've got Aerosmith live, Kansas, Styx right now. Out to lunch, KTG.

0: Power Rock 93.9 KTG Aerosmith. It's amazing wrapping up an amazing block of requested rock and roll as we wrap up the second hour of the show for the day. Thanks for playing along. I'm headed out. Ruth Anna's up next. She'll be here until 5. Got your 5 o'clock free fall. Powered by Bud Light until 6. Steve Gorman will take over at 6. He'll stay until 11. And, of course, Pat Ballard bright and early tomorrow morning to get your 2 for Tuesday started the right way. Before I go, how about we check your forecast one more time? It's Out to Lunch, KTG.
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0: Your KTG Weather Edge Weather Center forecast this afternoon. Sunny on your Columbus Day with a high near 88. Clear tonight, low around 62. Sunny tomorrow, high near 90. 20% chance of some rain tomorrow night, low around 69. And Wednesday looks like mostly sunny in the morning, a 70% chance of showers and thunderstorms in the afternoon, a high near 86. Again this afternoon, sunny, high near 88. Right now, it's 12:56, still fair skies and 82.
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93.9 KTG. 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
1: 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What the heck, Kentucky? Second OT and the score exactly the same. I mean, don't get me wrong, Cats won, so that's cool. But once again, we got a 35-34 in OT. Cats won, though. That's what counts. It's Oklahoma this Saturday with a 7:30 kickoff. Of course, we got it all right here. 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And don't forget, every Wednesday night, we got you covered. We got the Will Stein Show every Wednesday at 5. So, yeah, Kentucky Wildcats football, we are your home because we're Power Rock 93.9 KTG.
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0: Rock 93.9 KTG. What's up? I am Ruthanna. We got a man, we got a note, and a bank teller that couldn't read it. Happened in Colorado. Yeah, dude's got a new home right now. He attempted to hold up a bank in a robbery that totally derailed. So the dude entered a bank in Loveland, Colorado, right around 5 o'clock. Went straight to a teller, handed her a note, according to the Loveland Police Department. But the teller couldn't read his handwriting. Teller was still trying to figure out what it said. He just got frustrated and left. And his face was totally uncovered. Dude was not wearing a mask or anything, so cops got a great picture of him from the security cameras. Took a matter of hours to actually locate him. He was still wearing the brown hoodie that he had on during the bank when he handed over the completely illegible note. Yeah, penmanship is important if you're handing a bank teller, especially a note like that. Blues Traveler on the way. Steve Miller Band coming your way, too. 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
2: Your Weather Edge Weather Center forecast. We get a sunny sky, 88 degrees this afternoon. Then tonight, mostly clear skies and low around 63. Tuesday, sunny skies, a high near 89. Tuesday night, mostly clear, low of 68. And then Wednesday, 60 to 70% chance of showers and thunderstorms. But back to this afternoon, 88 degrees and sunny skies.
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KTG. I'm Ruth Anna. Enjoying the sunshine, enjoying the warmer weather, but just not able to enjoy a nice hot pumpkin spice latte. Can't do it when it's almost 90, okay? You just can't.

0: 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And it's National Tape Measure Day. 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

0: Alba Rock 93.9 KTG. What the heck, Kentucky? Man, I'm like biting my nails. Overtime and the same score as last week. What are the odds? 35-34, but they won. That is cool. We got the Will Stein Show on Wednesday. Going to hash and rehash, cuss and discuss all of it. And look forward to next week. Next week, playing Oklahoma. They're on the road, too. So, kickoff is at 7:30. So, we'll see how that goes. Of course, we'll have the game. And we got the Will Stein Show this Wednesday. So, yay, Cats! Can we please do it with a bigger margin next time? Thank you. Spoken like somebody who has never played football a day in her life. But still, we got it all right here. 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Elton John, Loverboy, Chevelle, all on the way. Hang on.
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2: Your Weather Edge Weather Center forecast. Sunny skies, 88 degrees this afternoon. Then tonight, mostly clear skies, a low around 63. Tuesday, sunny skies, a high near 89. Tuesday night, mostly clear, low around 68. 60% for showers and thunderstorms Wednesday, mostly sunny and 88. 60% for showers and thunderstorms Wednesday night, mostly cloudy and 66. But back to this afternoon, 88 and sunny across the region.
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0: Power Rock 93.9 KTG, and I'm Ruth Anna. Hey, you know, we're always talking about dream jobs, jobs that you'd love to have. How about one that you know you absolutely don't want? Like this. Belongs to a lady named Veronica Paris. She is a scientist. She does research on mosquitoes, how they acquire and transmit disease-causing pathogens. So, basically, every day she gets somewhere around 500 mosquito bites. I'm not joking. 500 mosquito bites every day. All for research. She says the bites usually go away within the day because she says, quote, I've really quite adapted to it by now, so my immune system clears it really quickly. So usually after an hour, they're just down to red dots. And then after 4 hours or so, they're usually completely gone. Yeah. So not only does she study mosquitoes, which, ick, but she's intentionally letting about 500 of them bite her every single solitary day. Yeah, that's, I mean, you really, when she was like 10 years old, if somebody had told her she was going to be a scientist studying mosquitoes and getting bitten by hundreds of mosquitoes every day, would she really have chosen the same career path? Would ZZ Top's on the way. Extreme coming up, too. It's just weird to me. 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
2: Your Weather Edge Weather Center forecast. We get a sunny sky, 88 degrees this afternoon. Then tonight, mostly clear skies and low around 63. Tuesday, sunny skies, a high near 89. Tuesday night, mostly clear, low of 68. And then Wednesday, 60 to 70% chance of showers and thunderstorms. But back to this afternoon, 88 degrees and sunny skies.
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13: Rumors spread around in that Texas town about the shack outside the game. 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

0: 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Man, it was a nail biter over the weekend. Overtime, 35-34. Just the same as last week. I mean, not the same, but just the same as last weekend. What's going to happen with Oklahoma? I don't know. They're on the road this weekend. So we'll have that for you with a 7:30 kickoff. I am guessing right now about a 5:30 airtime. That's a guess on my part. I don't have the official word, but that's usually about how it works. We'll have the game right here. 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We got it all right here. 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

0: 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What's up? I am Rufana. And you know how scientists have been telling us for a while now that if you, we can't throw away plastic because it doesn't biodegrade. Nothing's going to eat it and it's going to stay in the earth for eons. We're just going to be living on a big pile of trash. And okay, and I'm not meaning to poo-poo that at all. Because, I mean, we really do throw crud away at an alarming rate. And by the way, it's supposed to go in a landfill, guys, not on the side of the road. Just saying. But no, researchers have found out that literally dozens of animal species, everything from marine worms to earthworms, have enzymes capable of breaking down plastics. Yeah. So, no, it's not true that nothing can eat plastic. Now, will they voluntarily do it? That remains to be seen. But, yeah, even the lowly earthworm can eat and digest plastic. So that may be some good news. Still, throw your stuff away in the trash. Please, not, you know, where everybody can still see it and it's gross and yucky looking on the side of the road. Just saying. Or in my yard. It doesn't happen as much in the wintertime, but spring and summer, it happens a lot. Somebody's going down the road and they'll toss something in my yard. So don't do that. But yeah, we may be saved by worms. Zeppelin on the way. Collective Soul coming up too. 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
2: Your Weather Edge Weather Center forecast. We get a sunny sky, 88 degrees this afternoon. Then tonight, mostly clear skies and low around 63. Tuesday, sunny skies, a high near 89. Tuesday night, mostly clear, low of 68. And then Wednesday, 60 to 70% chance of showers and thunderstorms. Back to this afternoon, 88 degrees and sunny skies.
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0: Rock 93.9 KTG. And I am Ruth Anna, and it is time to check out the concert and events calendar. So what do you say? I don't have a ton at the moment. Got the Ty Myers legal tour. That's happening on Friday the 23rd, 7:30 at the Ford Center. Blues, rock, soul, country. He's an artist, singer-songwriter artist. So that's going to be pretty cool. This is something that you want to have on the radar. And that's the schedule for Deck the Park in Madisonville City Park. Yeah, that starts on November 26th, which happens to be Thanksgiving. So, yeah, you're done with the turkey. You can go out to the park and enjoy that. Every night through the first of the year, 5 to 9. Vendors, ice skating and rides Friday through Sunday. And then Santa, the Grinch, Cindy Lou Who, all that's going down on Fridays and Saturdays only. So that's pretty cool. Straight No Chaser, Evansville on December 17th. The Making Spirits Bright Tour. Yep, acapella's nerdy. And it's also pretty cool. So going to be at the old National Events Plaza. There's that. That's your concert and events calendar. And I got Boston on the way. I got BTO coming up too. 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
2: Your Weather Edge Weather Center forecast. A clear sky. Low of 61 this evening. Slight breeze out of the south southwest. 90 and sunny on Tuesday. 68 and clear Tuesday night. Wednesday, a 70% chance of some showers and thunderstorms in the midday. A mostly sunny sky with a high near 87. 40% for showers and thunderstorms Wednesday night. But back to this evening, 61 degrees, clear skies.
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AG, and I am Ruthanna, and we got the Cats. We got the Will Stein Show day after tomorrow. That's every Wednesday at 5. And then the Cats take it on Oklahoma. That's going to happen this Saturday, 7:30 kickoff. We'll see if they go 35-34 in overtime again. Seems to be the habit now, two in a row. See you right now, Power Rock 93.9 KTG.

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0: 93.9 KTG, and it is time for me to scoot. Got the 5 o'clock free fall on the way. Yeah, powered by Bud Light. That's going to be pretty hot. Got the Will Stein show on Wednesday at 5, so don't forget about that, especially if you're a Cats fan. Yay! And we got the poop rule to help you clean up. What is the poop rule? I am so glad you asked. Because, you know, everybody's all about decluttering or keep only what brings you joy or only what you need. Or, okay, it's the poop rule, and it is so much simpler than that. You look at whatever it is and you say, okay, if this were covered in poop, would I clean it or would I throw it away? If the answer is I would clean it and keep it, then good. That's something that you actually want and or need. If the answer is, heck no, I'm not cleaning poop off of that, I'll just throw that away, then that means that's what you should do, or donate it, or whatever. That's the poop rule, and I am here to tell you it works. Scorpions, Eddie Money on the way, 5 o'clock free fall. 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
2: Your Weather Edge Weather Center forecast, a clear sky, low of 61 this evening, slight breeze out of the south southwest, 90 and sunny on Tuesday, 68 and clear Tuesday night. Wednesday, a 70% chance of some showers and thunderstorms in the midday, a mostly sunny sky with a high near 87, 40% for showers and thunderstorms Wednesday night. But back to this evening, 61 degrees, clear skies.
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2: Good weather, Edge Weather Center forecast. We got a clear sky and a low of 61 this evening. Tuesday, sunny skies, high near 90. Tuesday night, clear skies, low around 68. Wednesday, 70% for showers and thunderstorms, and a mostly sunny sky with a high near 87. 40% for those showers and thunderstorms Wednesday night. Back to you this evening. Clear skies and 61 degrees.
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2: Your Weather Edge Weather Center forecast, a clear sky, low of 61 this evening, slight breeze out of the south, southwest, 90 and sunny on Tuesday, 68 and clear Tuesday night. Wednesday, a 70% chance of some showers and thunderstorms in the midday, a mostly sunny sky with a high near 87, 40% for showers and thunderstorms Wednesday night. But back to this evening, 61 degrees, clear skies.
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1: 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It's time to get your rock on with Steve Gorman and April Rose. It's Steve Gorman Rocks. Welcome to the show.
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7: Your Weather Edge Weather Center forecast. We got a clear sky and a low of 61 this evening. Tuesday, sunny skies, high near 90. Tuesday night, clear skies, low around 68. Wednesday, 70% for showers and thunderstorms. And a mostly sunny sky with a high near 87. 40% for those showers and thunderstorms Wednesday night. But back to this evening, clear skies and 61 degrees.
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16: Has anyone seen Steve? 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

0: Guns N' Roses, Live and Let Die on Steve Gorman Rocks. Hey, tonight we're going to be focusing on a lot of great music from the year 1973. And the first song of the night from that year, we're going to hear it after this from the Eagles, Life in the Fast Lane.
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0: got a problem. Steve's got an answer. It might not be the right answer. I mean, he's a rock star, not a therapist. It's time for Questionable Wisdom on Steve Gorman Rocks. Here's April Rose with tonight's question.
1: Alana, listening on Oldies 93 in West Virginia, says her husband keeps accidentally breaking things in their house when he's trying to be handy. Okay, so check this. Last week, Alana's husband broke their Roomba, their computer, and their coffee maker when he was trying to fix it. And now he wants to mount their flat screen TV on the wall, but she doesn't want him to attempt the TV and break that. What should she do?
2: I think Alana's got a great opportunity here, and it's this. Look around the house and find all the stuff that you want to replace, and then ask your husband to repair it. Like, you're sick of this chair. You go over and go, I think the one leg on this chair is wonky. Can you fix it? He'll go ruin the thing and be like, oh, well, I guess I got to buy a new chair, honey. You know, like literally, you've got a bunch of stuff in your house. And if you're ready to see a new clock, go, honey, can you fix this clock? He'll mess everything up. All of a sudden, you'll have a house full of new stuff. Two things happen. You get new stuff, and then because it's new, it won't need to be fixed for a long time. You're just buying yourself some time, and I think that's the best way to handle this.
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0: Aerosmith with Dream On. Steven Tyler has said that song is about the hunger to be somebody. You dream until your dreams come true. And man, I love that sentiment. Always have. You know, my personal motto is life rewards action. And sometimes the reward from life to an action you've taken is an ass kicking. No question about it. We all make mistakes. But if you learn and keep moving, you never know how close you are to the breakthrough. Artists, especially throughout rock history, there are so many great songwriters, so many great bands that pulled the plug, and they may have been a day or a week or a month or even a year away from that break, but they never knew because they stopped. It's a quandary that all artists face at some point on their journey. Do I keep going even though everyone's telling me I've passed my prime? Do I keep going? And I think the simple truth is, if you truly believe, if you're still feeling empowered and enriched by the journey, then hell yeah, you keep going. Some of my favorite songwriters are 53-year-old dudes no one else has ever heard of, but they're doing it for all the right reasons. And of course, God knows, we all have bands that made it big that we can't stand. So it's just a matter of perspective.
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11: Your Weather Edge Weather Center forecast: a clear sky, low of 61 this evening, slight breeze out of the south southwest, 90 and sunny on Tuesday, 68 and clear Tuesday night. Wednesday, a 70% chance of some showers and thunderstorms in the midday, a mostly sunny sky with a high near 87, 40% for showers and thunderstorms Wednesday night. But back to this evening, 61 degrees, clear skies.
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Pink Floyd with Time from Dark Side of the Moon on Steve Gorman Rocks. That's probably the first Pink Floyd song I remember hearing. Time or Money, one of the others. Both on the radio a good bit. My brother Tom had Dark Side of the Moon. He was the prog rock brother. So he was into Yes and Gentle Giant and Genesis, things like that. But he had the Pink Floyd album in the house. I remember hearing all of those songs, but you know, I was probably in my late 20s the first time I put on Dark Side of the Moon start to finish to really see what the fuss was about. I never felt like I had to. Like I said, the music was very familiar to me, but sticking that needle down on side one, putting the headphones on and listening to the whole thing start to finish, yeah, it really does make a difference. Dark Side of the Moon.

Western Kentucky's own Steve Gorman rocks on WKTG-FM, Madisonville, HD1, and Edge Media Group Station.